0: Your city.
1: Your sound.
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3: It's a fucking lifestyle, baby.

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When I see police, then we gang low. That's another piece, that's another zone. Ice in the VVs, now she down to get treachy. I got all this water on me.

0: 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Track, you little hoe. Track, you little hoe.
1: It's a fucking lifestyle, baby.